0: You're listening to Fairchild Radio, Vancouver's multicultural station.
1: 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For many of us, it sounded like this.
2: Want to dance?
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4: Drinking and driving was the cause of another fatal accident this weekend.
5: Would you step out of the car, please, sir?
1: Hey, some were weekends were made to remember, but not for all the wrong reasons. Please, drink responsibly. A message from the Brewers of Canada.
0: We now present a program for our Macedonian listeners on Fairchild Radio, Vancouver, BC.